0: last week. I'm Elena. It's Backstage Country, and we got to play your new song, Think As You Drunk. So I know you have teased that collaborations are going to be a thing on this new album, and I feel like I remember you saying that there were some big idols of yours who might be raising their hands to be on this project. Is that the case in the end once everything's wrapped up?
1: Yeah, I mean, obviously, having Toby Keith on something's unreal. But yeah, there's a couple of guys that I've been a huge fan of for a long time. And, you know, you don't just, in my mind, you don't just call up certain people and go, hey, will you be on this song? You know, you got to go about it the right way. It's real strategic. So all the features and collaborations I've done have been really organic. It's been me texting somebody or somebody texting me and, hey, man, if you like this. And so I wrote a song that was sort of a tribute to this group and sent it to them, and they really liked it. So that's, you know, I got really fortunate, and probably one of the things I'm most excited about this record is some collaborations.
0: Okay.
1: You see how I danced around that?
0: And but you know, I liked it, and I like that you danced right into the term group there, because that gives us a little bit more. And
1: I don't mind dropping a little breadcrumbs.
0: Well, you know, it makes us hungry for it then. So the said group, were you all together in the studio when you were performing this song or recording it?
1: No, and there's been a few instances where I'm really sad that I wasn't able to be there the day somebody recorded. You know, I've got a song called One to Willie that Willie Nelson played the solo on, you know, on his famous guitar. And he's such a Willie Nelson solo, and I think he recorded his out in Austin, so I couldn't be there that day. I was on the road, and kind of the same was this situation. But I did get to have FaceTime conversation when they were in there doing vocals and you know, collab with them on it, so it was cool. And you know, hopefully we find the time to play it together, you know, that'd be exciting too.
0: I hope so. Were you just like giggling and kicking your feet when you would get the tracks back and actually hear what that vision is come together?
1: Well, you know, back to not liking to really hear my own voice, I've always judged my songwriting on, like, if somebody else sang this, I'd listen to it, you know what I mean?
0: Yeah.
1: And so when you record something, you gotta go back and listen to these songs, and I really struggled, like, hey man, check this song out of me singing here to my buddies. But that one, I had no problem letting everybody hear. You know, that moment where, you know, they come into the song, it's just, you know, doesn't get any bigger than that for me.
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7: Can't rule out a shower or a thunderstorm during the overnight hours, and we'll keep that chance for a few hit-or-miss type showers and storms once we get into Wednesday afternoon. Highs will climb up in the mid-80s after starting out in the upper 60s. Another chance of storms on Thursday, but that chance goes up Friday and especially into the weekend with highs in the mid-80s. In the 2 News Weather Center, I'm Chief Meteorologist Michael Sager.
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5: Can't rule out a shower or a thunderstorm during the overnight hours, and we'll keep that chance for a few hit-or-miss type shower and storms. Once we get into Wednesday afternoon, highs will climb up in the mid-80s after starting out in the upper 60s. Another chance of storms on Thursday, but that chance goes up Friday and especially into the weekend with highs in the mid-80s. In the 2 News Weather Center, I'm Chief Meteorologist Michael Sager.
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0: Riley Green is your host this week. I'm Elena. It's Backstage Country, and we got to play your new song, Think As You Drunk, which is very exciting, especially considering a lot of us had no idea, pretty much all of us, that you had something new coming this way. So hit me with the title, Riley. What are we talking about? What's the album?
1: The album is called That's Just Me. The title track is a song that I wrote that I, you know, was really excited about. Probably the first song that made the record, I guess you could say.
0: Oh.
1: And I thought that was a cool, you know, title for an album, especially, you know, when you're writing songs about yourself and kind of telling a story, your journey musically, and it just seemed fitting for me.
0: So you knew for a long time that would be the title, if you've had it for that long?
1: I knew I liked the song. You know, I'm always like, people ask what your favorite song is, and it's always the last one. You know, I'm always the most excited about the last song I wrote, and whenever I have one that I've written that sticks around and I find myself going back to it, you know, you kind of know, and that was one of them for me.
0: Wow. Are you going to be performing most of these songs live on the road then this year, or are you going to hold some back for live? What are you thinking?
1: I don't really know how I decide what songs to pull off an album. Obviously, now I'm really fortunate that I've got enough songs that were successful that I've got a full set list. So you either got to take something out or you got to play too long.
0: The best problem to have, though.
1: It is a great problem to have. Yeah. I think I'll probably sneak a couple in there. I've always got a portion of my show where I come out, sit on a stool, and kind of I like to play something new during that time. And so, yeah, it's cool. You get to let the songs decide which ones you need in the set. You know, you go play them and see what the reaction is and build your set list around that.
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6: Okay, Country 101.7, now your official 2 News weather forecast.
7: Can't rule out a shower or a thunderstorm during the overnight hours, and we'll keep that chance for a few hit-or-miss type showers and storms once we get into Wednesday afternoon. Highs will climb up in the mid-80s after starting out in the upper 60s. Another chance of storms on Thursday, but that chance goes up Friday and especially into the weekend with highs in the mid-80s. In the 2 News Weather Center, I'm Chief Meteorologist Michael Sager.
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0: This is Riley Green, your co-host of Backstage Country this week. 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
5: Can't rule out a shower or a thunderstorm during the overnight hours, and we'll keep that chance for a few hit-or-miss type shower and storms once we get into Wednesday afternoon. Highs will climb up in the mid-80s after starting out in the upper 60s. Another chance of storms on Thursday, but that chance goes up Friday and especially into the weekend with highs in the mid-80s. In the 2 News Weather Center, I'm Chief Meteorologist Michael Sager.
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0: It's Backstage Country. I'm Elena. Riley Green is your host this week. And Riley, I'm so excited to talk to you about this. Huge congratulations, first off, on being the newest coach of The Voice. So when do you start shooting? Because it's the fall season. That's got to be pretty soon here, right?
1: We're shooting now. Flying to L.A. on Sunday and, you know, film through about Wednesday or Thursday, and then fly out and go play shows Thursday, Friday, Saturday, and then fly back out the next week. So it's a jumbled mess of travel, but definitely something. It's a great problem to have right now.
0: Yeah, it is. Oh my gosh, like, are you nervous at all? Like, I can't imagine what that, just because you don't get a script for this. It's not like Marshall's. Like, you know, this is all just purely you. Like, and you don't know what the other judges are going to say, anything like that. Not to, like, make you nervous, but are you nervous?
1: Acting on a scripted show made me a lot more nervous than this. Something about that, you know, you play, especially like I was Garrett, my character on Marshall's was a former Navy SEAL with extreme PTSD, and there's a lot of emotion in that character, and you want to do that justice, you know. Yeah. You're talking about playing a part that I know nothing about, you know, and there's a lot of pressure in that. I think anything that's, you know, televised, is there's a little bit of nerves just because it's, you know, we want to do it right. You've got to do it right before anybody can leave. Yeah. And this was more, you know, when I'm playing myself, it's not much different than what I do on stage. You know, there's a little back and forth banter on stage with the crowd, and I think that you kind of fall into that role a little bit once you know the personalities of the other coaches. It's just kind of, you all play off each other.
0: Well, and that's such a huge part of it, too. I mean, the chemistry between the coaches. So have you guys been able to spend some time together yet, or is that all going to be kind of happening on set?
1: We're going to find out on set. Like, they didn't send us to any camp or anything to get to know each other. I met Queen Latifah at the AMAs in Vegas briefly. She was super sweet. Kelly Clarkson sent my chair to me in Atlanta at my show, and she left me a little message talking trash. So I think that, you know, the fact that we're all going to kind of meet each other and learn about each other on the show in real time is what's going to make it feel real and organic, and I think that's what will be entertaining about it.
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6: Can't rule out a shower or a thunderstorm during the overnight hours, and we'll keep that chance for a few hit-or-miss type showers and storms once we get into Wednesday afternoon. Highs will climb up in the mid-80s after starting out in the upper 60s. Another chance of storms on Thursday, but that chance goes up Friday and especially into the weekend with highs in the mid-80s. In the 2 News Weather Center, I'm Chief Meteorologist Michael Sager.
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0: It's Backstage Country. I'm Elena. We got Riley Green hosting this week. And Riley, you had mentioned your granddaddy's. Something that I really love that you do is your Buford Bonds, which is in your granddaddy's name, and you give back. And I know you had a golf tournament, everything. Yeah. No, Jamie Johnson was there, right? That was one of the tournaments.
1: That's who that was.
0: Yeah. There you go. I have been loving y'all's friendship lately, and like the side of him that you bring out. I mean, like that one video where he's riding a unicorn had me rolling. Like, it's just so funny. Tell me about y'all's friendship.
1: You ever think you see Jamie Johnson riding a unicorn with a tank top?
0: And you know what? I'm a better person now that I have. Yeah. So, yeah.
1: Jamie's one of the sweetest people you'll ever meet. It's a little bit you have to get over. He's got an intense look.
0: He does.
1: Mm-hmm. He's an intimidating kind of guy. And, I mean, he was probably my biggest influence in music coming up. And I've just been so fortunate to be able to write with him some and have him on tour with me and you know, hang out, and we've become really good friends. And he's a goofy guy, which I certainly am, so it works out. But I think it just goes back to we grew up really similar. You know, he's from Alabama, and we had a lot of the same influences musically. We certainly have an appreciation for the same type of music in the songwriter. And that was a really fun. We only toured together for November. He came out for about 9 shows, and we had a great time. And we accomplished a lot of goofing off in a short period of time, too.
0: Which I very much respect. But, you know, like you said, he is a very intimidating guy, like, especially if you're first around him. I remember the first time I interviewed him, I was, like, so nervous. But he was really cool and, like, ended up being kind of goofy. But for you, what was that first time, like, meeting him?
1: It was like everybody else's. I mean, you got to get past a lot to really get to know Jamie. And, you know, one thing about Jamie is he thinks about things before he talks, which is weird, but that's weird.
0: Yes.
1: But, like, when you ask a question, I'm just trying to figure out what's probably I should say and, like, how I don't screw it up or curse on the air. And Jamie's really thinking about what, you know, and he'll take a second and
0: it
1: makes you
0: so
1: feel.
0: Real. Yes.
1: I know, yeah. It makes you feel a little awkward because you're like, well, is he mad? Is it, No, he just thinks about it, which when you figure that out, it's a lot easier to talk to him.
0: But, Do you find yourself doing that at all after spending so much time with him?
1: No, I don't think about it at all. I just blab whatever the first thing that comes to my mind is. But, you know, it's probably a great quality that he has. He's a thinker, and he's a good listener, which is what that means, too.
0: Yeah.
1: Because I'll answer questions you didn't even ask.
0: Yep. Been there.
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6: Can't rule out a shower or a thunderstorm during the overnight hours, and we'll keep that chance for a few hit-or-miss type showers and storms. Once we get into Wednesday afternoon, highs will climb up in the mid-80s after starting out in the upper 60s. Another chance of storms on Thursday, but that chance goes up Friday and especially into the weekend with highs in the mid-80s. In the 2 News Weather Center, I'm Chief Meteorologist Michael Sager.
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0: Riley Green is your host this week. I'm Elena. It's Backstage Country, and we got to play your new song, Think As You Drunk, which is very exciting, especially considering a lot of us had no idea, pretty much all of us, that you had something new coming this way. Now, we were talking earlier about how you do end up teasing songs, you know, and you give fans a little bit of something here and there. You have been teasing some songs over the last few months, so how many of those are actually making this album?
1: Probably most of them, you know.
0: Yeah?
1: If I like it enough, when I get done writing a song, if I really like it, that's when I usually go and sit down and do a little recording of it. And again, you know, you can go look at it and see which one's performed really well and which one people are commenting about, and fans will tell you what they want. You know, they'll say, go record this, we need it out, or they won't say anything, or they maybe say it's horrible. So, you know, use that. And I think that a lot of the stuff I've played here lately is going to be on the record.
0: Okay, so there was one song that comes to mind because it was everywhere when you dropped this. I don't know what it's called. I'm assuming Peace Like Me.
1: Yeah, POS Like Me is the edited version of it, yeah.
0: Is that one making the album? Because, well, it got a lot of attention, Riley.
1: I'll just say that it wouldn't be very smart for me to ignore when a song really raises its hand and makes a lot of noise, and people really seem to like it, so, you know. For different reasons, but it's a really fun song too.
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6: Can't rule out a shower or a thunderstorm during the overnight hours, and we'll keep that chance for a few hit-or-miss type showers and storms once we get into Wednesday afternoon. Highs will climb up in the mid-80s after starting out in the upper 60s. Another chance of storms on Thursday, but that chance goes up Friday and especially into the weekend with highs in the mid-80s. In the 2 News Weather Center, I'm Chief Meteorologist Michael Sager.
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my warning for. North Central Muskogee County and East Central Oklahoma. Until 1:45 a.m. daylight. At 10:38 p.m. Central Daylight Time, Doppler radar indicated thunderstorms producing heavy rain across the warned area. Between 2 and 3 inches of rain have fallen. No flash flooding is ongoing or expected to begin shortly. Expected house could flash caused by thunderstorms. Force radar. The following impacts are expected: flash flooding of small creeks and streams, urban areas, highways, underpass, well as poor drainage and low-lying areas. Some locations that will experience flash flooding include Muskogee. Turn around. Don't drown when encountering flooded roads. Most flood deaths occur in vehicles. Be especially cautious at night when it is harder to recognize the danger.

0: It's Backstage Country. I'm Elena. We got Riley Green hosting right now. And do you ever look at like your streaming numbers and stuff and like see or the analytics and see where your songs are streaming well and like see something that really surprised you?
1: I don't know where the analytics button is at. I have looked it up. I've looked at where some of my streams come from, and I remember seeing that Sydney was like the top third, like the third city. Which
0: Whoa.
1: Is crazy because it was like Atlanta, Houston, Sydney, you know. And, you know, Australia's always been up there, which is why we went in the first place, was mm-hmm. that we looked at those numbers. And so it's definitely helpful to see that you have fans and you have an audience in places you haven't necessarily been.
0: Yeah. Well, and you have fans literally all over the world, as it's very much proven. But those coffee shop days of playing and not for a lot of people, do you have a show that you look back at and it was like the most humbling show ever?
1: You know, most of them were pretty humbling for a long time. I've never thought I was a great singer, so it was one of those things where, and I had a lot of buddies that played, you know, in the same kind of circuit, I guess, of bars that I would go see that were really talented singers.
0: Mm-hmm.
1: And I had to figure out something I could do so people would stay and not, like, just leave when I got up there. So I think songwriting was how I got a little bit of confidence that I could go, I was the only person that could write a song. You know, like a specific song from my eyes, and I was the only one that could come up with that, and that was the only way I could set myself apart. So I started doing that, and a lot of them were goofy songs, to, you know, to start off. But yeah, there were several where I had to go and try to win the crowd over. You know, that people were just kind of like, "Who the heck is this guy?" You know.
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7: Can't rule out a shower or a thunderstorm during the overnight hours, and we'll keep that chance for a few hit-or-miss type showers and storms once we get into Wednesday afternoon. Highs will climb up in the mid-80s after starting out in the upper 60s. Another chance of storms on Thursday, but that chance goes up Friday and especially into the weekend with highs in the mid-80s. In the 2 News Weather Center, I'm Chief Meteorologist Michael Sager.
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1: This is a Fox News alert. I'm Sue Guzman. Polls are closed in California, where primary voters are choosing a mayor and who will move forward in the race for governor. In Iowa tonight, Republican Congresswoman Ashley Hinson has won her party's nomination for U.S. Senate.
2: Full speed, no hesitation, no holding back. But it has been such an honor to visit with supporters of all 99 counties in this state. I can tell you, guess what? I have been to all of them.
1: State lawmaker Josh Turek won on the Democratic side. The seat's being vacated by Republican Senator Joni Ernst. Florida inmate put to death 3 decades after killing a baby.
3: Andrew Richard Lucard was executed for the 1997 killing of his girlfriend's infant daughter, Gabrielle Henshaw. After murdering the 5-month-old, he threw the body into a pond.
1: Fox's Tom Graham. 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
4: Can't rule out a shower or a thunderstorm during the overnight hours, and we'll keep that chance for a few hit-or-miss type shower and storms once we get into Wednesday afternoon. Highs will climb up into the mid-80s after starting out in the upper 60s. Another chance of storms on Thursday, but that chance goes up Friday and especially into the weekend with highs in the mid-80s. In the 2 News Weather Center, I'm Chief Meteorologist Michael Sager.
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0: 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I feel like a lady. I feel it coming on the way. And it was good knowing you. 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
7: Can't rule out a shower or a thunderstorm during the overnight hours, and we'll keep that chance for a few hit-or-miss type showers and storms once we get into Wednesday afternoon. Highs will climb up in the mid-80s after starting out in the upper 60s. Another chance of storms on Thursday, but that chance goes up Friday and especially into the weekend with highs in the mid-80s. In the 2 News Weather Center, I'm Chief Meteorologist Michael Sager.
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0: or a thunderstorm during the overnight hours, and we'll keep that chance for a few hit-or-miss type showers and storms once we get into Wednesday afternoon. Highs will climb up in the mid-80s after starting out in the upper 60s. Another chance of storms on Thursday, but that chance goes up Friday and especially into the weekend with highs in the mid-80s. In the 2 News Weather Center, I'm Chief Meteorologist Michael Sager.
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1: This is a Fox News alert. I'm Sue Guzman. Ballot counting underway in six states where primaries were held Tuesday, including California. Congresswoman Ashley Hinton has won the Republican nomination for Senate in Iowa, slamming her opponent, Democratic State Representative Josh Turek.
2: He would mean more taxes, fewer jobs, higher prices, less certainty.
1: Senate seat currently held by Republican Joni Ernst, who's retiring. Trump-backed Republican Randy Feenstra lost a five-way Iowa race for governor. In New Mexico, Democrat Deb Haaland and Republican Gregory Hull won Tuesday's New Mexico primary and advanced to the November election. And in New Jersey, incumbent Democrat Senator Cory Booker will face Justin Murphy, who won the New Jersey Republican Senate primary. 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
7: Can't rule out a shower or a thunderstorm during the overnight hours, and we'll keep that chance for a few hit-or-miss type shower and storms once we get into Wednesday afternoon. Highs will climb up in the mid-80s after starting out in the upper 60s. Another chance of storms on Thursday, but that chance goes up Friday and especially into the weekend with highs in the mid-80s. In the 2 News Weather Center, I'm Chief Meteorologist Michael Sager.
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1: 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Now, your official 2 News weather forecast.
2: Can't rule out a shower or a thunderstorm during the overnight hours, and we'll keep that chance for a few hit-or-miss type showers and storms once we get into Wednesday afternoon. Highs will climb up in the mid-80s after starting out in the upper 60s. Another chance of storms on Thursday, but that chance goes up Friday and especially into the weekend with highs in the mid-80s. In the 2 News Weather Center, I'm Chief Meteorologist Michael Sager.
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3: Can't rule out a shower or a thunderstorm during the overnight hours, and we'll keep that chance for a few hit-or-miss type showers and storms once we get into Wednesday afternoon. Highs will climb up in the mid-80s after starting out in the upper 60s. Another chance of storms on Thursday, but that chance goes up Friday and especially into the weekend with highs in the mid-80s. In the 2 News Weather Center, I'm Chief Meteorologist Michael Sager.
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5: Can't rule out a shower or a thunderstorm during the overnight hours, and we'll keep that chance for a few hit-or-miss type shower and storms once we get into Wednesday afternoon. Highs will climb up in the mid-80s after starting out in the upper 60s. Another chance of storms on Thursday, but that chance goes up Friday and especially into the weekend with highs in the mid-80s. In the 2 News Weather Center, I'm Chief Meteorologist Michael Sager.
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1: This is a Fox News alert. I'm Sue Guzman. Los Angeles Mayor Karen Bass advances to a November runoff as she seeks a second term.
2: I appreciate you for standing with me when others doubted me, because you know who I am. I have devoted my entire life to serving the city that I love, where I was born, and I'm going to continue to do that all the way to victory in November.
1: Spencer Pratt and Etha Raman battling to face off against her. In the California governor's race, Steve Hilton currently leading the vote count, followed by Xavier Becerra and Tom Steyer.
3: Hundreds of years, people have come to California to follow their dreams. But now they're leaving. Well, that's what we're going to turn around. We are going to make California the best place in the world to start and run a business, to start and raise a family. This is the place.
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4: Can't rule out a shower or a thunderstorm during the overnight hours, and we'll keep that chance for a few hit-or-miss type showers and storms once we get into Wednesday afternoon. Highs will climb up in the mid-80s after starting out in the upper 60s. Another chance of storms on Thursday, but that chance goes up Friday and especially into the weekend with highs in the mid-80s. In the 2 News Weather Center, I'm Chief Meteorologist Michael Sager.
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3: Can't rule out a shower or a thunderstorm during the overnight hours, and we'll keep that chance for a few hit-or-miss type shower and storms once we get into Wednesday afternoon. Highs will climb up in the mid-80s after starting out in the upper 60s. Another chance of storms on Thursday, but that chance goes up Friday and especially into the weekend with highs in the mid-80s. In the 2 News Weather Center, I'm Chief Meteorologist Michael Sager.
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1: This is a Fox News alert. I'm Ted Lindner. Los Angeles Mayor Karen Bass has advanced to a November runoff in her bid for a second term. More than a dozen candidates facing off in an all-party primary in the mayor's race. Since no candidates on track to earn more than 50% of the vote, the top two finishers move on to a runoff. Currently in second place, Republican former reality TV star Spencer Pratt. In Iowa, Republican Congressman Ashley Hinson has won her party's nomination for U.S. Senate. She talked about her opponent, State Representative Josh Turek.
2: He would mean more taxes, fewer jobs, higher prices, less certainty. He puts illegals before Americans, before Iowans, criminals before victims.
1: Turek defeated Democrat State Senator Zach Walls in the primary. In New Jersey, Justin Murphy won the Republican Party's nomination for Senate. He'll take on Democrat Cory Booker. America's listening to Fox News.
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7: A few showers and thunderstorms remain possible through the day today. Highs this afternoon in the low to mid 80s. Rain chances increase again tomorrow as an unsettled weather pattern returns, bringing scattered showers and a few thunderstorms to the area with highs returning to the low to mid 80s. Some storms could produce locally heavy rainfall through the next couple of days. From the 2 News Weather Center, I'm meteorologist Annie Brown.
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3: 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Now, your official 2 News weather forecast.
4: A few showers and thunderstorms remain possible through the day today. Highs this afternoon in the low to mid 80s. Rain chances increase again tomorrow as an unsettled weather pattern returns, bringing scattered showers and a few thunderstorms to the area with highs returning to the low to mid 80s. Some storms could produce locally heavy rainfall through the next couple of days. From the 2 News Weather Center, I'm meteorologist Annie Brown.
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1: This is a Fox News alert. I'm Sue Guzman. Los Angeles Mayor Karen Bass advancing to a November runoff as she seeks a second term. She could be facing a runoff against Republican Spencer Pratt.
2: I hope she's ready, you know, because I literally could not be more excited.
1: In the California governor's race, Steve Hilton currently leading the vote count.
3: Hundreds of years, people have come to California to follow their dreams. But now they're leaving. Well, that's what we're going to turn around. We are going to make California the best place in the world to start and run a business, to start and raise a family. This is the place.
1: General election set for November 3rd. U.S. forces launching fresh self-defense strikes on Iran after thwarting new attacks. President Trump says the peace talks have been going on. 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
3: A few showers and thunderstorms remain possible through the day today. Highs this afternoon in the low to mid 80s. Rain chances increase again tomorrow as an unsettled weather pattern returns, bringing scattered showers and a few thunderstorms to the area, with highs returning to the low to mid 80s. Some storms could produce locally heavy rainfall through the next couple of days. From the 2 News Weather Center, I'm meteorologist Annie Brown.
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8: A few showers and thunderstorms remain possible through the day today. Highs this afternoon in the low to mid 80s. Rain chances increase again tomorrow as an unsettled weather pattern returns, bringing scattered showers and a few thunderstorms to the area with highs returning to the low to mid 80s. Some storms could produce locally heavy rainfall through the next couple of days. From the 2 News Weather Center, I'm meteorologist Annie Brown.
9: 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It's our motivation. We are more than just Mets. We are a part of our community. Count on us to keep you and the ones you love safe. We are 2 News Oklahoma.
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Well, here we go. Up and running on an Oakey Country Wednesday morning with Randy Houser. Now, I don't know why I feel the need to say that, like that scene in the movie Coming to America. Randy Watson. Remember that? And his band, Sexual Chocolate. Sexual Chocolate. Anyway, speaking of chocolate, I got a half a chocolate chip muffin in me, and I am ready to go. It's me, Ron. Thanks for hanging out and tuning me in. All right, little cooler feel out there today. Well, maybe not cooler, but less humid. We've got 69 under a partly cloudy sky. Clouds are going to stay with us, a high at around 86. All right, coming up, the folks at Wish are getting ready for their annual Flavors of Oklahoma event, Saturday, July 11th. And right now, they are seeking wineries, breweries, restaurants, and other food vendors. Now, if you're interested, there is no booth fee. However, you will be expected to provide samples for at least 300 guests. Now, the deadline to sign up is July 1st. And if you would like to reach out to them, flavorsofoklahoma@gmail.com. All right, hang tight, because coming up, we'll get to our flashback number one today. It's actually a cover version of a earlier number one song. That's right, both versions actually went to number one on the country chart. Plus, we got some Nashville notes to get you started, and our what else are we going to do? I don't know. I'm not sure yet. But that's why you should just come along for the ride this morning. All right, let's get back to it. Here's the guys from Low Cash and Wrong Hearts here on Oakey Country. Good morning.

0: Okay, Country 101.7, Kane Brown right there. Now, there seems to be some sort of theme going on here with songs. Now, because earlier we had Randy Houser, How Country Feels, right there is Kane Brown with I Can Feel It. What's up next? Morris Albert from 1975. You're going to have that one in your head for the rest of the day. Hey, I was going to go with Hooked on a Feeling, the David Hasselhoff version, but I spared you that. Anyway, I got to get rid of it. Well, a good Wednesday morning to you. 69 out there right now. 86 for a high, but a little cooler feel to it. At least not quite as humid as it has been. All right, for all you folks with the classic cars, this is the last week to get your car into this year's Fort Gibson's Historic Auto Show. That is set for June 27th. Now, it's only $20 to get your car in, but again, this is the last week. And I am pretty sure I can almost guarantee you that even if you do pay, they won't turn you away. That's a joke for the classic car people out there. All right, hang tight, because coming up after the break, your two news weather forecast. I've got our flashback number one set to go, and Parker McCollum is standing by. But in the meantime, if I don't play that song again, we got some Nashville notes here. All right, to a lot of folks, seems like Ella Langley kind of came out of nowhere, but pretty much like any other superstar, she's definitely paid her dues and put her time in. She was on a recent podcast and was talking about kind of the state of her career right now.
1: So now everyone is paying a little closer attention to what's happening, and everyone has an opinion, and it's like that across the board, and that's just because it's working and everyone wants it to stay working. And you know yourself the best and your artistry. And like, at the end of the day, I'm the one that's going to have to do that interview. I'm the one that's going to have to sing that song every night. I'm the one that's going to have to go take those pictures. I'm the one that's going to have to work with these people. And I think it's just constantly reminding them of that and not compromising who you are as a human being.
0: You know what's so weird? I've never heard Ella Langley speak until just now. That's not the voice, the speaking voice that I would thought of. Anyway, hey, for you folks, the country music folks out there, if you don't know, hold on, I gotta get back to the music here, hold on. If you don't know who Ashley Gourley is, do yourself a favor and Google him. He is a Hall of Fame songwriter, and I wish I could list some of his songs, but the list is way too long. He has just been named the top songwriter in Billboard's Country Singles Chart history. According to the report, Ashley has been a part of writing 148 top 40 songs, 101 top 10 songs, and 63 number one singles. Again, Ashley Gourley. You might want to Google that name. And the folks at Wrangler are teaming up with Coors for a line of beer-infused jeans. Now, it's not quite what you think. The jeans come with embroidery featuring mini Coors beer cans and musical chords from a song printed with ink infused with actual Coors beer. Now, this is part of a promotion for country singer Chase Rice's new single, Connie Lou, which references both the brands in the song lyrics. Although, when you mention Coors beer, shouldn't it be a difference? Come on. Shouldn't it be a difference? Because when I think of Coors beer,
2: he's pounding down, loaded up and trucking. Are we going to do what they say can't be done?
0: See, that should have been the promotion. Chase Rice should have done a cover of that, teaming up with Coors beer. Anyway, that's a shame to turn that song off, isn't it? Now, the two are also running a contest where an up-and-coming musician will have the chance to perform live with Chase. Now, those details on the Connie Lou cover contest are shared up on Coors Banquet's social channels. There you go. There's some Nashville notes to get us going this morning.
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8: A few showers and thunderstorms remain possible through the day today. Highs this afternoon in the low to mid 80s. Rain chances increase again tomorrow as an unsettled weather pattern returns, bringing scattered showers and a few thunderstorms to the area with highs returning to the low to mid 80s. Some storms could produce locally heavy rainfall through the next couple of days. From the 2 News Weather Center, I'm meteorologist Annie Brown.
9: 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Back roads. And margaritas. 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

Parker McCollum and Pretty Heart here on Anokie Country Wednesday morning. I'm Rod. Well, appreciate you keeping me company. It's cloudy out there right now. We got 70 on our way to a high at 86, but it's going to feel maybe a little bit cooler out there. At least that's what they're telling me. All right, coming up, it's the annual PB&J Drive. Now, that's peanut butter and jelly, in case you weren't paying attention. The folks at River Country Water Park are going to be hosting their annual drive on Thursday, June 18th, beginning at 4 o'clock, where an unopened jar. Now, the fact that they have to actually mention the word unopened makes me wonder, but an unopened jar of peanut butter or jelly will get you into the park for free on that Thursday evening. Again, Thursday, June 18th at River Country Water Park. All right, flashback number one for today. Originally, well, it was written by Jerry Hayes and originally recorded by Charlie McLean. Now, the original version went to number one, as did the cover version that came out in 1997. So it got kind of a twofer, but we're going to focus on the 1997. Our flashback number one was featured on this singer's album, Everything I Love, and one of his 24 number one hits. It is a cover version, but I still like it. Flashback number one, here's Alan Jackson and Who's Cheating Who.

0: pretty much the same deal as all other dump days, but if you do want to rehash the list and just to make sure you got everything that you need or have things that you don't, MuskogeeOK.gov will take you through all of those details. All righty, what are we getting into today? All right, we got two today. All right, sun's already up, so we can't do that, but the sun's going to go down, scheduled at 8:33 this evening. All right, today, if you're looking for some reasons to celebrate, I got a few of them for you, because today is National Repeat Day, encouraging you, if you like something, do it again. Today is National Repeat Day, encouraging you to, if you like something, do it again. Today is National Repeat Day, encouraging you... You were wondering how long I was going to go on that. Anyway, by the way, if you haven't heard, today is National Repeat Day. It is also National Egg Day. I'll take mine scrambled, please. Or, no, right now a deviled egg sounds really good. It is also Insect Repellent Awareness Day. I didn't know they had one of those days, but I'm kind of glad they do, I guess. And for dessert, today is National Chocolate Macaroon Day. There you go. Some reasons to get out there and celebrate on this Wednesday, June 3rd, 2026.
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That's Cody Johnson and the Fall here on Anoki Country Wednesday morning. I'm Ron. 68 cloudy, 86 cloudy for today. Now, speaking of Cody Johnson, if you haven't seen this video yet, do yourself a favor. Now, remember singer Emily Ann Roberts? Now, she was a part of the last two Swan Brothers shows in Muskogee. Great gal, highly talented, great singer. Well, she had a show recently with not only Cody Johnson, but the legendary Clint Black. And I don't know how she talked these guys into doing it, but she got them to do a TikTok video. And I'll tell you what, it's pretty funny. There's also some behind-the-scenes video of putting that together. So if you get a chance, do some Googling and check that out. It's definitely worth the time. Alrighty, coming up, we've got our Today in History, where an emperor is assassinated. Clothing designer Louis Riard unveils his new concept, and I'm going to let you know who Georgia niece Clark Gray is. Now, speaking of history, for the first time in more than 3 years, our hometown gal Carrie Underwood finally coming back to Oklahoma for one show only, June 12th at the Windstar Casino in Thackerville. Now, tickets are on sale for that show at Windstar.com, but we do have some exclusive tickets that we're going to be giving away, but time is a-ticking, as they say, to get registered. So be on the lookout for that flyer and the official Carrie QR code. 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In the meantime, here's Justin Moore on Okie Country. Good morning.

0: Anoki Country 101.7. The latest from Kane Brown and Woman here on Anoki Country Wednesday morning. I'm Ron. All right, today in history is set to go here in just a moment. But speaking of history, Muskogee is about to make a little history because for the first time ever, the PBR is headed to the Muskogee Civic Center. October 2nd and 3rd, the PBR Ram Challenger Series. 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That's a rodeo joke right there. 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Alrighty, speaking of history, let's get to our today in history. It is June 3rd. These events happened on this day throughout the course of time. Gonna start this morning in the year 350, where Nepotianus of the Constantine dynasty proclaimed himself the new Roman emperor. However, that only lasted 28 days. When his arch rival, Marcellinus, whose sister, by the way, was married to Nepotianus, had him murdered. In the year 1539, Spanish conquistador Hernando de Soto lands on the coast of Florida and claims it for Spain. Now, exactly 1 year later to the day, Hernando de Soto crosses the Appalachian Mountains, becoming the first European to do that. Busy guy. In 1925, Goodyear's first advertising airship named Pilgrim takes flight over Akron, Ohio. It is the first blimp to fly using helium and the first to have an enclosed cabin. All right, guys, and some gals out there, you have a man by the name of Louis Riard to thank for the next one, because it was on this day in 1946, the first two-piece bikini is displayed in Paris. On this day in 1949, Georgia niece Clark Gray becomes the first female treasurer of the United States. All right, for you Trekkies out there, it was on this day in 1969 that the very last episode of Star Trek aired on NBC. And in 1988, a movie directed by Penny Marshall and starring Tom Hanks hit theaters. That's right, it was on this day in 1988 that the movie Big debuted in theaters. And there you go. It's a quick look at some of the things that happened on this day, June 3rd, throughout the course of time. That's why we call it Today in History.
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4: A few showers and thunderstorms remain possible through the day today. Highs this afternoon in the low to mid 80s. Rain chances increase again tomorrow as an unsettled weather pattern returns, bringing scattered showers and a few thunderstorms to the area with highs returning to the low to mid 80s. Some storms could produce locally heavy rainfall through the next couple of days. From the 2 News Weather Center, I'm meteorologist Annie Brown.
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5: News. I'm Chris Foster. The primary for California governor is undecided. The top two finishers advance, and Republican Steve Hilton leads the ballot count so far.
6: We are going to make California the best place in the world to start and run a business, to start and raise a family. This is the place.
5: Democrat Javier Becerra is in second place ahead of Democrat Tom Steyer.
7: California is the richest state in the richest country in the history of the world. It's unacceptable that right now so many Californians struggle to make ends meet.
5: Los Angeles Mayor Karen Bass advances to the general election in her race against either Republican Spencer Pratt or another Democrat, Nitya Ramen. In Iowa, Trump-backed House Republican Ashley Hinson wins her Senate primary and will face Democrat Josh Turek in November. At least one person's killed and Kuwait's main airport is badly damaged in an Iranian drone attack. 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
8: News from the Radio Oklahoma News Network, I'm Ann Roberts. State Attorney General Gettner Drummond has filed a petition to block a proposed aluminum smelter in Inola. Drummond says Emeritus Global Aluminum, based in the United Arab Emirates, holds a 60% controlling stake in the project, while a U.S.-based aluminum company owns the remaining 40%. Drummond says he is concerned about hazardous waste and the strain the plant could place on the power grid. Governor Kevin Stitt, however, says the facility could become one of the largest economic development projects in Oklahoma history. A surprising uptick in enrollment at the University of Oklahoma's College of Education. This is at a time when there is a severe teacher shortage and there has been a decline in enrollment at most public colleges. Dr. Stacy Reeder, who is the dean of the College of Education, says the state, community, and society needs wonderful teachers. From the Radio Oklahoma News Network, I'm Ann Roberts.
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That's Chris Jansen. All I Need Is You here on Anoki Country Wednesday morning. Dylan Scott in front of that officially now into the 7 o'clock hour. Good morning. All right, hey, speaking of morning, coming up this morning, the folks at Apex Movie Theater in Muskogee are going to kick off their Kids Summer Movie Camp, where every Wednesday morning they are going to show a free movie. Now, this morning, it's going to be Boss Baby. Doors open at 9:30. Movie starts at 10. And again, I haven't mentioned it, it is absolutely free admission. Alrighty, coming up, I have got some news that really isn't news. Guys, not that you need one, but I'm going to give you yet another reason to listen to your wife. WD-40, rolling out some new cans inspired by a TV show. And if you're like me, you like a little crunch with your sandwich? Well, if you do, you might want to jump on a new trend that's out there. We'll get to those details coming up in just a bit. All right, cloudy out there right now, 68, aiming for a high at around 86. The clouds are going to stay with us throughout the day. Alrighty, as I have been promising, I am going to bring this guy to do a show at Ruffer Stadium. Now, all that has to happen is I have to win the Powerball, but there's a drawing tonight, so we'll see if that happens. Here's Kenny Chesney, Summertime on Okie Country.

0: Rocket Country 101.7. Wild as her, it's Corey Kent. Welcome to a Wednesday morning. I'm Ron. Quick reminder, if you're looking for something to do this morning, the Farmer's Market going to be set up out there in front of the Civic Center, opening up at 8 o'clock. Stop on down. Of course, it is free and help support some of the local vendors and farmers out there this morning. Alrighty, speaking of this morning, it is Wednesday, which means another episode of the NSU Riverhawk Roundup is set to go. Right around 9:30 or so this morning, we're going to have very special guests in, just trying to keep you updated with everything going on at the campuses of NSU. It's the NSU Riverhawk Roundup. Check it out, coming up this morning at around 9:30. Alright, it is time, because if you're ready, heck, I'm always ready, for some news. That really isn't news, unless there's no other news in the news. Powerball tonight. Gotta win this. Gotta get Kenny Chesney here. $194 million. And the folks at Gerber Baby Food have named one-year-old Cameron Chung of Minnesota its 2026 Gerber Baby after he won the company's annual photo search contest. Now, he's going to appear in marketing campaigns and on the brand's social media channels throughout the year. The family gets $50,000 cash and a children's wardrobe package valued at about $2,000. WD-40 has just released a limited edition 12-ounce can featuring the TV show King of the Hill. 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Now, it's inspired by the classic 1998 episode where Hank Hill can't open a can of WD-40, so he pulls out a second backup from the holster, if you remember that episode. 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A Missouri man and his wife got quite a surprise last week. While stopping at a gas station, his wife found some old lottery tickets from back in February in the center console. Now, he, being the guy, was simply going to throw them away, but she insisted that he take them inside and get them checked out. And you know what's going to happen. Of course, one of them matched enough winners or enough numbers to be a $50,000 winner. Guys, lesson learned right there. Well, it looks like he is going to be pretty busy working on his honey-do list this weekend. And if you're like me, you got to have a little crunch when you have your sandwich. But maybe you don't have enough time. Check this out. It is called the chip bag sandwich. It's the new trend out there. This is what it involves. Basically taking everything that you would put into a sandwich or a sub or something like that. Meat, cheese, lettuce, tomatoes. Bread is optional. Take all those ingredients, smash them up, put them into a bag of your favorite chips, mix it all up, and then eat your sandwich with a fork or a spoon right out of the bag. Now, to be honest, this sounds pretty ingenious. I might have to check that out. There we go. And that's why we call it news. That really isn't news, unless there's no other news in the news.
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5: A few showers and thunderstorms remain possible through the day today. Highs this afternoon in the low to mid 80s. Rain chances increase again tomorrow as an unsettled weather pattern returns, bringing scattered showers and a few thunderstorms to the area with highs returning to the low to mid 80s. Some storms could produce locally heavy rainfall through the next couple of days. From the 2 News Weather Center, I'm meteorologist Annie Brown.
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1: With Carly Pierce and what he didn't do here on Anoki Country Wednesday morning. Well, thanks for taking me around. Don't worry, I'll chip in for gas money because I know it's pricey. 68 out there right now. Got a partly cloudy sky. Clouds are going to stay with us. 86 for a high out there today. All right, looks like comedy is coming back to the Roxy. It's going to be next Saturday, June 13th. And I believe I'm trying to set this up. I'm going to try to get her to call in so we can chat with her and learn more about her as comedian, wife, mom, Carol Ann Miljavik is coming to town again Saturday, June 13th at the Roxy. Make sure to check out their website for showtime and ticket information. Now, speaking of Saturday, June 13th, also going on, it's Old Settlers Day in Shakota. The all-day and all-night event is absolutely free. Arts, crafts, food trucks, kid zone, firefighter challenge, parade, street dance, and, of course, fireworks. I'll see you all out there on the 13th. All right, hang tight because coming up, I got some things that are trending, including a new major change to the fireworks laws here in Oklahoma. Right now, it's Luke Combs and Be By You here on Okie Country.

0: Okie Country 101.7. Luke Bryan, and I see you here on this Wednesday morning. It's me, Ron. Speaking of that song, you ever get that feeling that somebody's staring at you? Isn't that the creepiest feeling? I'm staring at you. No, I'm not staring at you right now. Actually, I shouldn't laugh at that because that's how I met my first ex. I caught her staring at me, which should have been the first red flag, but I ignored it because she was hot. Anyway, why don't I leave that poor girl alone? Anyway, hey, thanks for keeping me company. I appreciate that. Taking a peek outside, we got a partly cloudy sky, 69 right now, hitting a high about 86 for today. All right, my continuing battle with the cockroaches in my house. Actually, I have to admit that the past few days, maybe it's because of the heat, I'm not sure. The cockroach numbers have been way, way down, but here now is my problem. I have got a new insect, mainly in the kitchen. It's a little tiny, basically all black insect with some sort of a whitish type marking on its back. Have no idea what it is or what they want, but they certainly do seem to like the kitchen sink. And it seems like no matter what I do, bleach, Mr. Clean, doesn't really seem to matter. If anybody knows, I got to find, what do they call that, an entomologist? Is that what a bug expert is, an entomologist? Anyway, I got to find a bug guy to help me out. If you know anybody, holla at me. Now, speaking of bugs, let's get to our things that are trending out there for today. We'll get to bugs in a moment. But first up, a new state law that was just signed is making it easier for us in Oklahoma to purchase and use fireworks any time of the year. The Rockets Red Glare Act will now allow fireworks to be sold and used year-round. Now, additionally, the law allows residents on private property to set off fireworks as long as they give prior notice to firefighting agency and if there is not an active county burn ban. Now, the law also allows bottle rockets to be sold in the state for the first time since 1981. Boy, can't wait for that. Now to the bugs. The CDC reports that tick bite cases are up here in Oklahoma already this spring. March and April saw a big increase in the number of ER and doctor visits with tick bite-related issues. Experts recommend regular tick checks and having and using insect repellents containing DEET or applying permethrin? Is that a permethrin? I'm not sure how to pronounce that. On your clothing to help ward off the insects. Of course, now, all I can think of is that Brad Paisley song. I'd like to check you for ticks. Anyway, there we go. It's a quick look at just a couple things that are trending out there for today. June 3rd, 2026.
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2: The psalmist confidently says, I keep the Lord before me always, and I will never leave his right side. So my heart and soul will be very happy. Staying close to Christ 1 minute at a time makes us better, not bitter. Philippians 3, verse 14 says, I press on toward the goal to win the prize for which God has called me heavenward in Christ Jesus. There's a story told of a four-year-old overhearing his mother talking to his grandmother. Mom, she said, you aren't old, you're only 65. Goodness, Grandma, the child piped up, you've reached the speed limit. Do you ever feel as though you've reached the speed limit? Our frantic running and rushing tires us and wears us down out. The pace of daily life is overwhelming and we grow discouraged. When you feel you've reached the very limit because of a speed at which life plummets, remember that God gives us strength to keep going. His daily protection and care sustain us. His forgiveness enables us to wake up and face each day with vigor and vitality. No matter what the day may bring, we can feel confident because he walks with us all the way, according to Matthew 28:20. God helps us put our lives into perspective. He helps us prioritize our lives around him and his will. He empowers us to press on toward the goal, seeking first his kingdom and his righteousness. And when we fail our outright sin, his love and mercy, climaxing with the sacrifice of his son on the cross of Golgotha, forgives us for our sins and makes up for our failures. His grace brings peace of mind and a peace of heart.
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0: Enough. That's John Party and Boots Off. And yes, there is definitely a little bit of an undertone to that song if you kind of read between the lines, if you know what I mean. Well, glad to be a part of an Okie Country Wednesday morning. Got some clouds out there, 68 right now, high at around 86. Now, they say it's going to feel cooler. We'll have to wait to decide later on for that. Speaking of weather, what's it going to look like for the next couple of days? Well, we're going to have your two news weather forecast coming up here right after the break. Now, after 8 o'clock, if he gets here on time, very special guest is going to be in studio. Haven't seen him in a while, but it's going to be nice to get caught up with him. Josh Cotton is going to be joining us, talking about something very, very cool that he's been working on and that he has put together for the Muskogee Youth Sports Program. So tune in for that. Now, speaking of Muskogee Youth Sports, quick reminder that the football teams are gearing up for their upcoming season, and registration is open right now. Now, this is for 1st through 7th grade football, and they're also looking for volunteers, a few more coaches, and they are looking for sponsors to help them out. So give Prentice a shout at 918-781-2970. All right, with that being said, we got to head over to Tinseltown here for some Hollywood happenings this morning. All right, from the files of, well, who didn't see this one coming? I called it a month and a half ago. Jessica Shannon, who was the daughter of Mama June, is already divorcing her new spouse, Cheyenne McCount. Now, if you've been following the show, you can kind of see this one a-coming. The breakup comes only after a couple of weeks after viewers watched Jessica and Cheyenne tie the knot during the show's season 8 finale. Will Arnett has joined the cast of The Challenger. It is a new Prime Video drama about the events surrounding the 1986 Challenger space shuttle disaster and the life of pioneering astronaut Sally Ride. Kristen Stewart, in her first ever television role, will play Sally Ride, while Arnett's going to play George Abbey, the NASA official who selected Sally Ride for that mission. NBC has officially canceled The Hunting Party after two seasons. I kind of liked that show, to be honest with you. I did. Also, they have put Brilliant Minds on the chopping block. Now, The Hunting Party starred Melissa Roxburgh. And I'm still torn, still trying to figure out if she's attractive or not. And I hate to say that because it sounds shallow, but Google a picture of her and you'll see what I mean. Anyway, the show might not be completely over. It didn't do too well on regular TV, but it did find a bigger audience when it hit the streaming platform Netflix. So the show's producers are hoping that Netflix might pick that up. There's some Hollywood happenings for you on this Wednesday morning.
1: He's there when you wake up. He's there on your morning drive. And he's even at work with you. Ron Stevens and the Okie Country Morning Show on 101.7 KTFX.
2: 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A couple members of the Oklahoma City Thunder are going to be a part of the Canadian national team for the upcoming 2027 FIBA World Cup, as Shai Gilgeous-Alexander has committed to being part of Team Canada. Teammate Lou Dort also has committed to be part of that as well. There are new rules when it comes to Canada basketball, where any player that could not give a 3-year commitment to the run-up to the 2027 World Cup and 2028 Olympics would not be on the national team. Major League Baseball from yesterday, the Rangers and the Cardinals matched up against each other. Rangers win 2-1. That series continues tonight.
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2: 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Now, your official 2 News weather forecast.
3: A few showers and thunderstorms remain possible through the day today. Highs this afternoon in the low to mid 80s. Rain chances increase again tomorrow as an unsettled weather pattern returns, bringing scattered showers and a few thunderstorms to the area with highs returning to the low to mid 80s. Some storms could produce locally heavy rainfall through the next couple of days. From the 2 News Weather Center, I'm meteorologist Annie Brown.
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0: Okay, Country 101.7, KTFX. Teaming up on that one, Bailey Zimmerman, Luke Combs, and Backup Plan at 8:13 here on this Okie Country Wednesday morning. I'm Ron. Thanks for tuning me in and taking me around. All right, coming up, mark this down on the calendar because it is back out at Hatbox Field. The Sooner Skyfire Showdown set for Saturday night, October 10th. An awesome night of fireworks, pyrotechnics, music, plus an unbelievable drone show. Now, that's what they're telling me, so you're going to have to go with that. Now, this is a free family event for the entire gang. So, all righty, joining me in the studio live this morning. It's been a while since I've seen this guy, but always nice to have him in studio. Josh Cotton is in. Good morning.
1: Good morning. Good to be back. Good to be back.
0: Yeah, you all good? That seems like you've been busy.
1: Oh, yeah. We've been extremely busy. Extremely busy.
0: Yeah, so. Josh texted me last night and they said, hey, can I come in and talk about this? And then he told me what he's been working on. I said, yeah, absolutely, because I think this is a really cool thing for the community and especially the kids and the parents in the community.
1: Definitely. So. Definitely a cool thing. So we've got this amazing event coming up. And let me give you a little bit of background here. So I'm president of the Muskogee Youth Baseball League. And what we've done is last fall, we had a really, really tough go of it, right? Almost to the brink of collapse for the baseball in Muskogee. So made a wise decision. We revamped, decided to rebuild, rebrand, and got together with softball and soccer and formed the Muskogee Youth Sports Alliance. Through this alliance, what we've done is we've reached out to a lot of folks. We've really kind of hustled and gotten together. And one of the major sponsors that we've gotten this year is the Tulsa Drillers. So, huge, huge thing for us in baseball and softball and soccer. And what they've agreed to do is host a Muskogee Community Day on June 14th. Where they, yeah, it's amazing. So we're super excited about it. And they provided 700 free tickets for all of our participants in baseball, softball, and soccer for all of our kids to go watch a free Drillers game, come up there, hang out, wear their uniforms. They'll have a small meal for the kids and just have a really, really good time. You know what I mean?
0: I think that's a great idea. Now, do the kids and parents and teams, they know about this already, or are you breaking some news here?
1: Nope. They should all know. We've announced through the baseball. Softball is working on their announcements if they haven't, and soccer's announced too. We're waiting on the link to send out to our participants to register and get their free ticket. And, yeah, we're super excited about it. I mean, it's tremendous for the baseball here in Muskogee.
0: And I think what would be really cool, because it is a quote-unquote Muskogee-type day there for the Drillers, why not get the rest of the community? You know, it doesn't necessarily have to be the teams and the parents and the coaches.
1: No.
0: If you want to go down and celebrate Muskogee Day, so to speak, at the Tulsa Drillers, what a great opportunity to do that.
1: Yeah, please do. We really, through this partnership with the Drillers, we are wanting to, I mean, excuse the baseball pun here, but knock it out of the park. I mean, we're trying to get 1,000 people out there representing our community, showing Tulsa what Muskogee brings to the table, and going out there and just really having a great time on June 14th.
0: What, as far as the future of youth baseball here in Muskogee, what are the kind of things you're looking for? Are you looking for some more sponsors, some more coaches, some more volunteers, anything like that?
1: All of the above. We are looking for everything. We are rebuilding. We are hustling. We're going to bring this thing up and make this the place to be in Oklahoma. We're competing with Broken Arrow and Tulsa and Fort Smith and Salisaw. And we have an amazing complex out there. I mean, we've got 10 fields that we can host anywhere from 4-year-olds up to 14-year-olds. I mean, it's a great complex. The city of Muskogee has done an amazing job out there. The Parks and Recs has done an amazing job. The crew out there, Keith Titzwertz running that crew, they're just doing phenomenal. I mean, we're trying to hit home runs here.
0: Again, it's going to be Sunday, June 14th. What's the official name? It's
1: Muskogee Community Day.
0: Muskogee Community Day. Yeah. Now all the players and teams are going to get tickets. And if you want to be a part of it, take in a Drillers game and be a part of it, like I said, get some tickets. Go to the Drillers website and pick up some tickets for you.
1: So, cool thing about the tickets is they are giving back to the Muskogee Sports Alliance part of the ticket sales. It's even better. So even every part of the ticket that you go to represent will go back into the sports leagues and help us just rebuild. We've had great sponsors that have come out and really supported us. Academy came into town. They're a major sponsor for us. Colton's Steakhouse, Andy's Convenience Store, Casey's Convenience Store, AAA Septic, Carino Construction, I-40 Awards. We've got these huge sponsors that are really rallying behind us and helping us rebuild this thing.
0: I know. If anybody wants to reach out to you or the youth program, do you have Facebook? Anything? Yeah. How can they get a hold of you?
1: All the above. We've got Facebook. We've got a website. You can email us. I mean, you can get a hold of us anytime. You can reach out to the city. They've got contact information for us. So, yeah.
0: Oh, kind of a cool thing. Are you taking credit for it? Sort of. Because you and I talked about it.
1: Yeah.
0: And here's the thing. You never know until you ask.
1: That's it. Yeah, you've got to reach out. And, I mean, we are not shy about going out looking for sponsors. We want to rebuild this thing. We honestly believe for these kids in our community, this can be the place to be. And when you're out there on team sports, it teaches discipline. It teaches teamwork. It teaches responsibility. And those are the things that are going to build this community. And those are the things that are going to take us into the future here and make us great.
0: Josh Cotton is in this morning. Again, it's going to be Muskogee Community Day with the Tulsa Drillers Sunday, June 14th, with portions of the ticket sales going back to the program as well. So that's kind of a cool thing. Yeah. So if you get a chance, reach out to Josh with any questions. Otherwise, we'll see you out there Sunday, June 14th at the Tulsa Drillers. Josh, thank you, man. Appreciate you coming in.
1: I appreciate it.
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7: A few showers and thunderstorms remain possible through the day today. Highs this afternoon in the low to mid 80s. Rain chances increase again tomorrow as an unsettled weather pattern returns, bringing scattered showers and a few thunderstorms to the area with highs returning to the low to mid 80s. Some storms could produce locally heavy rainfall through the next couple of days. From the 2 News Weather Center, I'm meteorologist Annie Brown.
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0: straight out of the one-hit wonder file right there. Pop singer at the time, Michelle Branch, and Jessica Harp teamed up a bunch of years ago, calling themselves The Wreckers, and that was their only hit. It's Leave the Pieces. Well, glad to be a part of this Okie Country Wednesday morning. I'm Ron. Hey, we're up to 70 right now. We're going to have some clouds throughout the day, climbing towards a high near around 86. All right, we're getting kind of late in the day here, so let's, in the morning, I should say. So let's get to our, where is it? Did I hit the button? Hit it! Jesus, sorry, I didn't mean to. Oh, that scared the hell out of me. Wow. All right. Target heart rate approached for the day. All right. Our sort of sports report here this morning. I know you don't care because the Thunder are not in it, but the NBA Finals kicks off tonight. But here's the twist on it. One of the Knicks players is from Oklahoma. Jeremy Sohan was born in Guymon. And here's the caveat. No matter what happens in the series, Jeremy is guaranteed a championship ring. Now, how in the world is that possible? Let me walk you through the steps here. Jeremy Sohan started the season with the Spurs, but after 33 games, they waived him. The Knicks signed him, and he's played in 16 regular season games and 5 of the playoff games to get to the finals. So, since he was technically a member of the Spurs and now a member of the Knicks, no matter what happens, no matter which team wins, he's going to get himself a championship ring. I mean, that's kind of cool, I guess. And speaking of Oklahoma sports, the other day during the World Series there, Oklahoma player, I gotta get his name here, hold on. Dayton Taki in the bottom of the sixth was at the plate. Now, there's video of this, but I highly suggest that you do not watch it, okay? He fouled off a ball into a place where you don't want to foul a ball off into. Now, he was down for a couple minutes in obvious pain, but he got himself up and completed that at bat. But here's the great thing about it. This is why baseball is so great, and the baseball gods were shining down on him. Now, the Sooners were down much of the game, but in the bottom of the 10th, that same player, Dayton Taki, who took one off the... anyway, was up to bat and crushed a walk-off game-winning home run for the Sooners. Now, that is retribution, and I love it. There you go. Still gonna need an ice pack, though, but that makes the pain go away a little bit. There you go. That's our sort of a sports report for this morning.
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0: It's been 3 years, and the time is now. 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Get ready, Okie Country, because she is back. You see, we were here in 1983 when it all started. We were here in 2005 when this happened.
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7: A few showers and thunderstorms remain possible through the day today. Highs this afternoon in the low to mid 80s. Rain chances increase again tomorrow as an unsettled weather pattern returns, bringing scattered showers and a few thunderstorms to the area with highs returning to the low to mid 80s. Some storms could produce locally heavy rainfall through the next couple of days. From the 2 News Weather Center, I'm meteorologist Annie Brown.
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0: Okie Country 101.7. Miranda and Little Red Wagon here on Okie Country Wednesday morning. I'm Ron. 69 right now. 86 for a high out there under a partly cloudy sky, but looks like it's going to be at least dry for the day. Now, speaking of Miranda, you know, she's big into dogs and pets and things like that. I got to tell you about my neighbor's dog. Now, my neighbor Dave, I've talked about him. You know him. I love him. He's a super great guy. He feeds me, so that's why I love him. But I caught him yesterday bringing his dog home from the vet. Now, first of all, his dog is a kind of a smaller border collie, and his name is Beagle. Now, I haven't quite figured out why that is yet. I haven't summoned up the courage to ask him about that story. But anyway, apparently Beagle got into something with something else in the neighborhood. And took the big L, if you know what I mean. Definitely on the losing end of that scrap. So, after a quick trip to the vet, he now returns with a new hairstyle and one of those cones of shame, if you know what I mean. I feel so bad for him. Oh, and you can see it. You can see it in his eyes. The poor doggy. Oh, man. It doesn't look like he's going to be socializing the next few days, but he is going to be okay. A few scrapes and bruises, but otherwise, he should make a full recovery. I don't know why he named him Beagle. I really don't know. Anyway, hang tight coming up. I got Cole Swindell standing by, plus your 2 News weather forecast. I got to bring him some treats today, I think. All right, let's get to our Today in History. This is where we take poor dog. Now this is where we take a look at events that happened on this day, June 3rd, throughout the course of time. For example, we're going to start this morning in the year 350, where Nepotianus of the Constantine dynasty proclaimed himself the new Roman emperor. However, it didn't last very long when his arch rival Marcellinus, whose sister, by the way, was married to Nepotianus, murdered him. On this day in 1539, Spanish conquistador Hernando de Soto lands on the coast of Florida, claiming it for Spain. Now, exactly 1 year to the date later in 1540, same guy, Hernando de Soto, crosses the Appalachian Mountains, becoming the first European to do that. In 1925, Goodyear's first advertising airship named Pilgrim takes flight over Akron, Ohio. It is the first blimp to fly using helium and the first one to have an enclosed cabin. All right, guys, you have clothing designer Louis Renard to thank for this next one, because it was on this day in 1946 that the first two-piece bikini is put on display in Paris. In 1949, on this date, Georgia Neese Clark Gray becomes the first female treasurer of the United States. In 1969, on this date, the very last episode of Star Trek aired on NBC. And on this day in 1988, a new film directed by TV star Penny Marshall and starring a relatively unknown Tom Hanks premiered in the U.S. It was on this day in 1988, the movie Big opened up in theaters. There you go. Quick look at some of the things that happened on this day throughout the course of time. And that's why we call it Today in History.
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0: It's been 3 years, and the time is now. One of the best-selling artists of all time, with 29 number one hits, more than 100 million album sales worldwide. Get ready, Okie Country, because she is back. You see, we were here in 1983 when it all started. We were here in 2005 when this happened.
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5: A few showers and thunderstorms remain possible through the day today. Highs this afternoon in the low to mid 80s. Rain chances increase again tomorrow as an unsettled weather pattern returns, bringing scattered showers and a few thunderstorms to the area with highs returning to the low to mid 80s. Some storms could produce locally heavy rainfall through the next couple of days. From the 2 News Weather Center, I'm meteorologist Annie Brown.
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Cokie Country 101.7. Jason Aldean, and you make it easy here. On a Wednesday morning, I'm Ron, making our way through the 9 o'clock hour. Right now, we're holding at 68 outside. Got a few clouds out there. Clouds are going to stay with us high today.

0: Scroll down a little bit to find it. Or if you want to go to Drew's website, you can do that as well. But if you think your farm can host a free Drew Baldridge concert, here is your chance. I think it's a pretty cool thing, and I would love for that to happen here. Alrighty. If your day's not going that great so far, maybe I can help turn it around here. Give you some reasons to celebrate today on this June 3rd, 2026, because today is National Repeat Day, where if you like it, do it twice. Today is National Repeat Day. If you like it, do it twice. It is also National Egg Day. Now, you thought I was going to say Repeat Day again, didn't you? It's National Egg Day today. I'll take mine scrambled, please. I can't do the yolk. Although, you know what sounds really good? About 6 or 7 deviled eggs. Although, I always forget that as much as I enjoy them, they really don't like me that much. I usually wind up paying the price the next day, and so does everybody else within a 10-foot radius of me. Today, also National Insect Repellent Awareness Day. And for dessert today, National Chocolate Macaroon Day. There we go. Some reasons to celebrate out there today on this Wednesday, June 3rd.
1: He's there when you wake up. He's there on your morning drive. And he's even at work with you. Ron Stevens and the Okie Country Morning Show on 101.7 KTFX.
2: Hey, I'm Brendan.
3: And I'm Michi. We are live at the NSU studios for our Monday NSU interview talk. And this morning we have Katie Spencer and Patrick Hicks.
2: Hello.
3: Who are from the financial offices at NSU. Good morning.
4: Good morning.
2: How are y'all?
3: Good. How are you?
2: Good.
4: Thank you for having us.
3: Of course. You know, it is Monday morning. We are starting the week off bright and early. I'm seeing a blue sky out there, but NSU is still on the mind with summer happening. There's a little bit of time for people to still be able to file for FAFSA, right?
2: Right.
4: Yeah, absolutely.
2: F before the S.
5: Let's start off with what is FAFSA?
4: FAFSA is the Free Application for Federal Student Aid. It's run by the U.S. government, and you can go to studentaid.gov to apply.
5: I just want to let everybody know I was lying. That's how I went to college.
3: Me too.
5: All right. So back to the questions. What's the most important thing for students to know about FAFSA going in?
4: Yeah, so it opens October 1 of the year prior that they're looking to apply. And so they still have a good amount of time for this coming fall, which would be the 2026-27 FAFSA. And also to make sure that you have your tax information handy. You will, if you're a dependent student, most likely will need your parents' tax information as well as yours.
5: Yeah, and I know that actually caused some complications for me growing up because my parents ran their own business. So they had already had their own tax flow of when they got their thing done and how it worked. And my school needing that information really put that on its head. For those students out there, those parents out there, that's something to kind of keep top of mind. You might
4: and
5: want to be more
4: it
5: ahead.
4: Is prior year taxes, so 2 years prior pretty much. So for 2026-27 right now, you're going off of 2024, so just keep that in mind.
3: And is this a process that has to be repeated every single year, or is it like you beginning of your college life and one and done?
4: No, it's once a year. So October 1 will come out every year, and we always say the earlier the better, just so that you don't have to worry about it. There are some grants that are first come, first serve based on when you apply for the FAFSA, among other things, a financial need, things like that. But yes, be sure to think about it. I say at least in, you know, the summer at the minimum, but if you want to be an early bird, definitely around that October month for each year you want to.
2: And another thing is that even if you run into this a lot, if you know or feel like you don't even qualify for FAFSA, one of the things is to still fill it out because there's other programs and grants that sometimes they use the FAFSA to be able to just even award you those scholarships or grants just to make sure that you've done it. So if you're going to do some type of school program that they have going on or anything like that, just having the FAFSA, whether you qualify or not, is one of the requirements for it. So even if you don't feel like you qualify for it, it's a good thing to do it.
3: Right.
5: Would you say if you're applying for college, that's probably the most important piece of paperwork to

0: an attack as far as financing goes.
1: Mm-hmm. Probably top three.
2: Yeah, for sure. As he said, yeah, even if you just get loans or you don't think you're qualified for much, there are some other programs that require just doing it. So, and it's free. That's what I always tell students. Like, the worst thing that can happen is that you don't decide to use it, and that's totally fine, but at least you know.
1: Yeah.
0: And so who qualifies for FAFSA?
2: So for the most part, as long as you have all the paperwork and the taxes and everything, you're most likely going to be offered loans. To some degree, you may or may not be eligible for Pell Grant. So that's something that is needs-based. Mm-hmm. And there are different types of loans that are needs-based as well. But at the minimum, usually students, as long as they still have the lifetime eligibility and are in their annual limit, they would be offered loans, and it's up to them if they want to take it out or not.
3: And is there any common mistakes that you see with students and families that they make on the FAFSA?
2: Yeah, so a lot of the times they can forget to sign it. So it is electronic, but you can still not finish the process and forget to sign it, and it will be come in rejected. Social Security numbers, making sure that all that is included, and then making sure tax information is all there, I think, are the big ones.
1: And another thing is, when you say Social Security numbers, make sure they all match, because sometimes they'll flip a number, mm-hmm. or things like that.
3: Gotcha.
1: Make sure that you read everything that you're supposed to initial, anything that you're supposed to check, because all those things will get your FAFSA return back to you. Mm-hmm. And also, when you do that, keep an eye out on your email, because they're not going to call you.
3: Right.
1: So most of their communication is going to be through your email. So if you did do it, keep checking your email, because a lot of people expect the phone calls, like, oh, it's, you know, completed. So just keep an eye on that.
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5: Okay, Country 101.7, now your official 2 News weather forecast.
6: A few showers and thunderstorms remain possible through the day today. Highs this afternoon in the low to mid 80s. Rain chances increase again tomorrow as an unsettled weather pattern returns, bringing scattered showers and a few thunderstorms to the area with highs returning to the low to mid 80s. Some storms could produce locally heavy rainfall through the next couple of days. From the 2 News Weather Center, I'm meteorologist Annie Brown.
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9: Fox News, I'm CJ Pop. The U.S. and Iran have gone on the attack again, and talks to end the conflict continue. On the New York Post Pod Force One podcast, the president saying Iran's leaders directly involved in talks about the war. Plus,
10: would you like to meet him or meet any of the Iranians in person?
11: I've never thought of it, actually. It's a very good question. I'll think of it. Yeah, I'd like to meet him. I'd like to meet everybody. I'd like to meet him. We probably will meet at some point, depending on how it all works out.
9: Republican Steve Hilton and Democrat Javier Becerra take the lead in California's governor's race. It'll be settled in November general election. Hilton moments ago on Fox TV LA, blaming his opponent.
12: It's his party and it's him. It's the Democrat political machine that's been running California and that's given us the highest cost of living in the country, the highest unemployment rate in the country.
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15: News from the Radio Oklahoma News Network, I'm Ann Roberts. The Oklahoma Turnpike Authority has voted to seek an appellate review of an Oklahoma County judge's decision on the constitutionality of a law changing the appointment process of the board. Executive Director Joe Eschel.
16: As to whether or not the legislative branch could in fact have a majority of the appointments to an executive branch agency board.
15: District Judge Anthony Rauner ruled at the end of May that the legislature has the constitutional authority to appoint a majority of the OTA board. Eschel stressed the challenge was not adversarial. The College of Education at the University of Oklahoma saw a 22% enrollment increase in 2024 and has been able to maintain that number since. Dr. Stacy Reeder, who is the dean of the College of Education, says more education students need support throughout their 4 years. From the Radio Oklahoma News Network, I'm Ann Roberts.
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Okie Country 101.7. That's Tucker Wetmore kicking off 5 in a row. Still have Thomas Rhett, Blake Shelton, and Thompson Square on the way. Right now it's Carrie Underwood and Good Girl on Okie Country.

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4: 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Now, your official 2 News weather forecast.
5: A few showers and thunderstorms remain possible through the day today. Highs this afternoon in the low to mid 80s. Rain chances increase again tomorrow as an unsettled weather pattern returns, bringing scattered showers and a few thunderstorms to the area with highs returning to the low to mid 80s. Some storms could produce locally heavy rainfall through the next couple of days. From the 2 News Weather Center, I'm meteorologist Annie Brown.
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0: Okie Country, 101.7, that's Rascal Flatts and Stan. How you doing? I'm Ryan Diamond. Today is Wednesday, June 3rd, 2026. Today is National Repeat Day. 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

0: Corey Kent and Rocky Mountain Low on Oakey Country 101.7. Good morning, I'm Ryan Diamond. Hey, comedy returns to the Roxy Theater Saturday, June 13th. 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
5: A few showers and thunderstorms remain possible through the day today. Highs this afternoon in the low to mid 80s. Rain chances increase again tomorrow as an unsettled weather pattern returns, bringing scattered showers and a few thunderstorms to the area with highs returning to the low to mid 80s. Some storms could produce locally heavy rainfall through the next couple of days. From the 2 News Weather Center, I'm meteorologist Annie Brown.
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0: 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Good morning, I'm Ryan Diamond. Stick around, your useless fact of the day on the way. 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
8: A few showers and thunderstorms remain possible through the day today. Highs this afternoon in the low to mid 80s. Rain chances increase again tomorrow as an unsettled weather pattern returns, bringing scattered showers and a few thunderstorms to the area with highs returning to the low to mid 80s. Some storms could produce locally heavy rainfall through the next couple of days. From the 2 News Weather Center, I'm meteorologist Annie Brown.
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0: Okie Country, 101.7, that's Chris Young and Neon. How you doing? I'm Ryan Diamond. It is time now for your useless fact of the day. I thought since today is Love Conquers All Day, I would give you this useless fact. 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

0: Ashley McBride and What If We Don't on Oakey Country 101.7. How you doing? I'm Ryan Diamond. Hey, Make Music Day in Muskogee will be Sunday, June 21st. 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
3: A few showers and thunderstorms remain possible through the day today. Highs this afternoon in the low to mid 80s. Rain chances increase again tomorrow as an unsettled weather pattern returns, bringing scattered showers and a few thunderstorms to the area with highs returning to the low to mid 80s. Some storms could produce locally heavy rainfall through the next couple of days. From the 2 News Weather Center, I'm meteorologist Annie Brown.
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Ella Langley kicking off five in a row on Okie Country 101.7. Still have Luke Bryan, Old Dominion, and Casey Musgraves on the way. Right now it's Cutty McCreary and Bottle Rockets on Okie Country.

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0: Luke Bryan wrapping up five in a row on Oakey Country 101.7. Good afternoon. I'm Ryan Diamond. 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
5: It's a mostly dry and warm Wednesday afternoon. High temperatures in the mid-80s. Can't rule out a spotty shower or two, especially west of Tulsa. Tonight, mostly dry, lows in the upper 60s. Back to the warmth on our Thursday afternoon with highs in the mid-80s. Can't rule out a few pop-up showers and storms. A bit more showers and storms Friday into the weekend. In the 2 News Weather Center, I'm certified meteorologist Mike Grogan.
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0: Okie Country 101.7, that's Eric Church, and stick that in your country song. How you doing? I'm Ryan Diamond. It is time now for your lunchtime laugh. Here's David Farrell.
1: For 14 years, I was an airport shuttle bus driver at the Raleigh-Durham International Airport. I have a book out called My Life Goes Full Circle Every 15 Minutes. Stories of the airport shuttle bus driver. And like a lot of people that don't make a lot of money, I used to have to wear that name tag. Had my first name underneath my occupation. So it said David Van Driver. This lady gets on my shuttle bus. She's like, oh, are you German? It's like, no, actually, I think I'm English or Irish or something. She's like, you know, it's really odd that your last name is Van Driver and you drive a van. Older gentleman on my shuttle bus, and I'm like, what are you doing here in Raleigh-Durham, North Carolina? He's like, I'm here for my 75th high school reunion. I said, wow, 75 years out of high school? I don't mean to be rude or intrusive, but how many other people are you expecting? He said, well, there's at least one more. Somebody sent me an invitation.
2: 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Oklahoma baseball now has their schedule set for the Super Regional as they are going to play this weekend starting on Saturday in Lawrence, Kansas, as they are going to take on the University of Kansas, trying to make their way to Omaha for the College World Series. Major League Baseball, Rangers and Cardinals playing game two of the three-game series yesterday in St. Louis. And it goes to the Rangers by a 7-4 score. Big game for Jock Peterson. He went 3-for-4 and two doubles, two RBIs, had the tie-breaking single in the ninth inning. Series wraps up tonight in St. Louis. Mackenzie Gore pitches for the Rangers. Andre Pallante will start for St. Louis.
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0: Naismith and Tyler Hubbard. It's called After Midnight on Okie Country 101.7. How you doing? I'm Ryan Diamond. 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
5: It's a mostly dry and warm Wednesday afternoon. High temperatures in the mid-80s. Can't rule out a spotty shower or two, especially west of Tulsa. Tonight, mostly dry, lows in the upper 60s. Back to the warmth on our Thursday afternoon with highs in the mid-80s. Can't rule out a few pop-up showers and storms. A bit more showers and storms Friday into the weekend. In the 2 News Weather Center, I'm certified meteorologist Mike Grogan.
6: At 2 News Oklahoma, your stories are what matter most. Even though we're one green country, our stories are very different. We come from different neighborhoods, different backgrounds. We have different experiences. That's why we're listening to you, digging deeper, getting answers, celebrating, giving back, and sharing your stories. Everyone deserves to be heard. 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

Jason Aldean kicking off five in a row on Okie Country 101.7. Let's keep that five in a row rolling. Here's Darius Rucker and All Right on Okie Country.

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0: Thomas Redd wrapping up five in a row on Okie Country 101.7. Good afternoon. I'm Ryan Diamond. 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
6: It's a mostly dry and warm Wednesday afternoon. High temperatures in the mid-80s. Can't rule out a spotty shower or two, especially west of Tulsa. Tonight, mostly dry, lows in the upper 60s. Back to the warmth on our Thursday afternoon with highs in the mid-80s. Can't rule out a few pop-up showers and storms. A bit more showers and storms Friday into the weekend. In the 2 News Weather Center, I'm certified meteorologist Mike Grogan.
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0: Okie Country, 101.7. That's Dierks Bentley, and am I the only one? How you doing? I'm Ryan Diamond. It is time now for the Hump Day edition of Stupid News. Well, a Florida man who went viral for looking like Jeffrey Epstein says he's now thinking about running for mayor of Palm Beach. Peter Simmel, known online and around town as Palm Beach Pete, gained a huge social media following after a video of him driving went viral, with viewers joking that Epstein was still alive. Now 71, Palm Beach Pete is leaning into that fame with a possible campaign built more on lifestyle than politics. His ideas include free Botox, use of convertibles, expanded pickleball courts, and even importing New York water to improve the bagels and pizza. He hasn't officially entered the race yet. Candidates can't qualify until 2027, but he says he's seriously considering it and plans to self-fund. He says the effort is less about traditional politics and more about promoting a positive, fun community vibe. Be careful with that. That's what got Epstein in trouble. That's stupid news for your hump day. Stick around. Hudson Westbrook up next on Okie Country 101.7.
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0: Blake Shelton, Stay Country or Die Tryin' on Okie Country 101.7. Good afternoon. I'm Ryan Diamond. 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
6: It's a mostly dry and warm Wednesday afternoon. High temperatures in the mid-80s. Can't rule out a spotty shower or two, especially west of Tulsa. Tonight, mostly dry. Lows in the upper 60s. Back to the warmth on our Thursday afternoon with highs in the mid-80s. Can't rule out a few pop-up showers and storms. A bit more showers and storms Friday into the weekend. In the 2 News Weather Center, I'm certified meteorologist Mike Grogan.
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Lorna Lanin kicking off five in a row on Okie Country 101.7. Still have Tyler Hubbard, Megan Maroney, and Tyler Farr on the way. Right now, Sam Hunt and Water Under the Bridge on Okie Country.

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0: Tyler Hubbard wrapping up five in a row on Oaky Country 101.7. Good afternoon. I'm Ryan Diamond. 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I've got your dad joke of the day on the way. 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
6: It's a mostly dry and warm Wednesday afternoon. High temperatures in the mid-80s. Can't rule out a spotty shower or two, especially west of Tulsa. Tonight, mostly dry, lows in the upper 60s. Back to the warmth on our Thursday afternoon with highs in the mid-80s. Can't rule out a few pop-up showers and storms. A bit more showers and storms Friday into the weekend. In the 2 News Weather Center, I'm certified meteorologist Mike Grogan.
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0: Oogie Country, 101.7, that's Lee Bryce and Rumor. Good afternoon, I'm Ryan Diamond. It is time now for your dad joke of the day. What do you call a pig that does karate? A pork chop. 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
5: It's a mostly dry and warm Wednesday afternoon. High temperatures in the mid-80s. Can't rule out a spotty shower or two, especially west of Tulsa. Tonight, mostly dry. Lows in the upper 60s. Back to the warmth on our Thursday afternoon with highs in the mid-80s. Can't rule out a few pop-up showers and storms. A bit more showers and storms Friday into the weekend. In the 2 News Weather Center, I'm certified meteorologist Mike Grogan.
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Maverick, a little past 3 o'clock with Kenny Chesney and Chris Jensen, Justin Moore in minutes. Now, Tim McGraw.

0: Smoky Country 101.7. And Justin Moore didn't have much. Maverick in the afternoon here Wednesday. Oh, tonight's the night. We'll get the NBA Finals underway without the Oklahoma City Thunder. Still hard to believe. They're not going to be starting the series tonight. Knicks and Spurs tipping off around 7:30 tonight in San Antonio. All right, Kerry's coming up, and Cameron Albright, John Party, and Keith Urban. Speaking of Kerry, 9 days now before Kerry hits the big stage, Lucas Oil stage down there at the Windstar. You want your free tickets? All you need to do is go to our website, OkieCountry1017.com. 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Find out how you can get your tickets for that show on June 12th. All right, Allen Furniture is going to bring your 2 News weather. It's coming up next.
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5: It's a mostly dry and warm Wednesday afternoon. High temperatures in the mid-80s. Can't rule out a spotty shower or two, especially west of Tulsa. Tonight, mostly dry, lows in the upper 60s. Back to the warmth on our Thursday afternoon with highs in the mid-80s. Can't rule out a few pop-up showers and storms. A bit more showers and storms Friday into the weekend. In the 2 News Weather Center, I'm certified meteorologist Mike Grogan.
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0: Okie Country 101.7. There's Keith Urban. Only you can love me this way. All right, Maverick. Well, coming up on the 13th, comedy returns to the Roxy. Family night of friendly family fun. Comedian, wife, mom, Carol Ann Miljavik is going to be there. And again, this is for the whole family. So grab up your tickets, RoxyMuskogee.com for showtimes, ticket information. Again, that's Saturday, June 13th, so a week from Saturday. I'll have comedy, and it'll be for the whole family coming up at the Roxy. If you haven't been there in a while, it's a great place. All right, coming up on the other side, we'll play Dan and Shay in Florida Georgia Line and John Morgan's great song, Kid Myself.
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0: Morgan, Kid, myself. All right, so Carrie's coming to the Windstar. We'll give you details about that coming up here in just a second. 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And you could be with us coming up on June 12th down at the Windstar. All right, Tucker Wetmore and Luke Gary Allen on the way next.
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6: It's a mostly dry and warm Wednesday afternoon. High temperatures in the mid-80s. Can't rule out a spotty shower or two, especially west of Tulsa. Tonight, mostly dry, lows in the upper 60s. Back to the warmth on our Thursday afternoon with highs in the mid-80s. Can't rule out a few pop-up showers and storms. A bit more showers and storms Friday into the weekend. In the 2 News Weather Center, I'm certified meteorologist Mike Grogan.
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8: Hi, I'm Big Steve Kelly, the host of Retro Country USA. 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

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Jason Aldean, Dustin Lynch, Haley Witters coming up in minutes. Now Megan Maroney.

0: 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I feel like a lady. Strong minimum wage. And it was good knowing you. 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

0: Okie Country 101.7 in Haley Witters. Everything she ain't. All right, you ready for some positivity? All right, let's do the good stuff.
1: Yeah, man, that's the good stuff.
0: So, over the weekend in Australia, a 21-year-old college student named Sterling Nassa went to watch a live concert of the hit movie La La Land. During the show, the movie plays on a massive screen while a live orchestra performs jazz soundtrack. But right at intermission, the orchestra's keyboard player suddenly fell ill. The show's Oscar-winning conductor walked out on stage alone and literally asked the crowd, "Is there a pianist in the house who could read music really well?" Well, Sterling hesitated, but his buddy pushed his hand up into the air. Next thing you know, Sterling sitting on stage at the keyboard in front of 2,500 people staring at a difficult musical score he had never seen before. When the hardest solo came up, Sterling didn't panic. He just improvised a jazz solo on the fly, crushed it, and saved the entire concert from being canceled. His talent and bravery in the moment resulted in a massive standing ovation and, of course, memories of an unexpected triumph that he'll have for the rest of his life. It's outstanding. That's the good stuff.
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10: It's a mostly dry and warm Wednesday afternoon. High temperatures in the mid-80s. Can't rule out a spotty shower or two, especially west of Tulsa. Tonight, mostly dry, lows in the upper 60s. Back to the warmth on our Thursday afternoon with highs in the mid-80s. Can't rule out a few pop-up showers and storms. A bit more showers and storms Friday into the weekend. In the 2 News Weather Center, I'm certified meteorologist Mike Grogan.
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0: Okie Country 101.7. He's a member of the drinking class. Lee Bryce there. Let's see. Graduated from high school in 1997. So I guess he was in the drinking class of 97. Who knows? All right, let's do your total access now.
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2: Papa Roach was in victory lane with me, and I got to meet him. He gave me the guitar.
1: 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Last year, Ryan Blaney won four races on the Cup Series schedule, but it took him to race number 14 at Nashville Super Speedway to pick up his first of the season. And one of the long-standing traditions at Nashville Super Speedway is that when you go to Victory Lane there, you get a brand new Gibson Custom Shop Les Paul guitar, which is built right in Nashville. And even though Blaney waited through the first half of the regular season before getting his win, what he remembers most is not just the guitar, but also who he met in Victory Lane and a nice little gift from sponsor Cracker Barrel.
2: The kid and me enjoyed, Papa Roach was in Victory Lane with me, and I got to meet him. He gave me the guitar, and just a cool guy. I liked his music as a kid, and super nice guy. So that was pretty cool in Victory Lane. And then the rocking chair. I got rocking chairs from that from Cracker Barrel. So that was cool. They're on my front porch. They are our sitting chairs when my wife and I sit on the front porch. So, yeah, a lot of cool things, kind of little gifts that I got. But being Papa Roach is pretty cool. I enjoyed it.
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0: Oaky Country 101.7, there's Carrie. So small. So small. But so big, this show is, that she's going to be doing on the 12th of June. And we want to make sure you're there for free. 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We want you to be there. All right, Josh Ross and Brad Paisley. Next, as we head towards 5 o'clock.
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1: 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Now, your official 2 News weather forecast.
2: It's a mostly dry and warm Wednesday afternoon. High temperatures in the mid-80s. Can't rule out a spotty shower or two, especially west of Tulsa. Tonight, mostly dry, lows in the upper 60s. Back to the warmth on our Thursday afternoon with highs in the mid-80s. Can't rule out a few pop-up showers and storms. A bit more showers and storms Friday into the weekend. In the 2 News Weather Center, I'm certified meteorologist Mike Grogan.
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0: Okie Country 101.7, there's Riley Green and Change My Mind. All right, no change in my mind. We're getting home, getting ready for the NBA Finals tonight. Man, another hot day today. Sometimes it's just really hard to stay hydrated when it is this hot. You got any hacks?
1: Put a slice of cucumbers and put it in your water. So it helps you to absorb and helps you really get hydrated.
0: I've heard about that. All right, I'm jotting that down. All right, Danny Shea and Casey Musgraves, Little Big Town in minutes. Now, Lainey.
1: Put a slice of cucumbers and put it in your water. So it helps you to absorb and helps you really get hydrated.

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1: For 14 years, I was an airport shuttle bus driver at the Raleigh-Durham International Airport. I have a book out called My Life Goes Full Circle Every 15 Minutes. Stories of the airport shuttle bus driver. And like a lot of people that don't make a lot of money, I used to have to wear that name tag. Had my first name underneath my occupation. So it said David Van Driver. This lady gets on my shuttle bus. She's like, oh, are you German? It's like, no, actually, I think I'm English or Irish or something. She's like, you know, it's really odd that your last name is Van Driver and you drive a van. I had this older gentleman on my shuttle bus. And I'm like, what are you doing here in Raleigh-Durham, North Carolina? He's like, I'm here for my 75th high school reunion. I said, wow, 75 years out of high school? I don't mean to be rude or intrusive. How many other people are you expecting? He said, well, there's at least one more. Somebody sent me an invitation.
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10: It's a mostly dry and warm Wednesday afternoon. High temperatures in the mid-80s. Can't rule out a spotty shower or two, especially west of Tulsa. Tonight, mostly dry, lows in the upper 60s. Back to the warmth on our Thursday afternoon with highs in the mid-80s. Can't rule out a few pop-up showers and storms. A bit more showers and storms Friday into the weekend. In the 2 News Weather Center, I'm certified meteorologist Mike Grogan.
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0: Okie Country 101.7. Oh, there's a song you don't get to hear that often. I love that. I got the boy, Janet Kramer. She's got like a really popular podcast where she drinks wine a lot. I do know that. All right, Chase Matthews and BB Rexha with Florida Georgia Line and Ella Langley and Morgan Wallen's great song, I Can't Love You Anymore. 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
2: While the NFL has played in Brazil each of the last 2 years, they've never played a game in Rio de Janeiro. That's going to change moving forward this upcoming season. They're going to host a game in Rio for the first time ever. It's been announced that the Dallas Cowboys are going to be the host team for that game. That means one of their games that would have been in Dallas instead is going to be played in Rio, but they were going to have an extra home game this upcoming season anyways. It's going to be the third straight year that the NFL plays in Brazil. It's going to be the Cowboys' first international game as a home team and their first international game overall since 2014. The date and opponent for the Cowboys game has yet to be announced. Oklahoma City Thunder basketball tomorrow. They host Houston.
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0: Okay, Country 101.7. Can't Love You Anymore. Oh, so good. Ella and Morgan there. All right, we're going to look at your 2 News weather coming up. Speaking of Ella, we're going to play her big song, Choosing Texas, coming up. And Jelly Roll 2 and Tim McGraw on the way next.
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2: It's a mostly dry and warm Wednesday afternoon. High temperatures in the mid-80s. Can't rule out a spotty shower or two, especially west of Tulsa. Tonight, mostly dry, lows in the upper 60s. Back to the warmth on our Thursday afternoon with highs in the mid-80s. Can't rule out a few pop-up showers and storms. A bit more showers and storms Friday into the weekend. In the 2 News Weather Center, I'm certified meteorologist Mike Grogan.
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0: Okie Country 101.7 and Luke Combs' great song, Days Like These. All right, you got Maverick here. Well, coming up Saturday night, 7 o'clock, Symphony in the Park at Honor Heights Park with the Muskogee Community Band. 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Theme this year is America 250. We'll feature patriotic music with a fireworks finale. Oh, it's going to be great. Saturday night, 7 o'clock, Symphony in the Park. I'll see you there. 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
5: We'll keep that chance of an isolated shower or thunderstorm in the forecast overnight tonight and linger with that chance as we go through the day on Thursday, starting out in the mid to upper 60s. Highs will reach the mid 80s. Back into the mid 80s on Friday with some spotty storms possible. Look for those storm chances to go up into the weekend. In the 2 News Weather Center, I'm Chief Meteorologist Michael Sager.
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0: Karaoke Country 101.7. Everybody wants to be a celebrity. I used to want to do that, and then I thought, man, that's just too much problem with that. You know, right? Paparazzi and taxes and all this stuff that goes along with becoming a celebrity. Pretty happy just what I'm doing here. All right, Old Dominion and Justin Moore. We'll play Kenny Chesney's new song. Have you heard this, Carry On? Oh, we're going to play that too. All right here from Okie Country 101.7.
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0: 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He took a break and then he came back with that just amazing song. Kenny right there and Carry On. All right, Maverick, that's going to wrap it up for me. Get ready for Backstage Country. It's coming up here next. Riley Green is the guest host all this week. Jason Aldean and Blake Shelton before we get there. I will see you tomorrow, 3 o'clock. Till then, take time to be kind. 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
3: We'll keep that chance of an isolated shower or thunderstorm in the forecast overnight tonight and linger with that chance as we go through the day on Thursday, starting out in the mid to upper 60s. Highs will reach the mid 80s. Back into the mid 80s on Friday with some spotty storms possible. Look for those storm chances to go up into the weekend. In the 2 News Weather Center, I'm Chief Meteorologist Michael Sager.
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